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0: 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A proud part of Bayshore Broadcasting. 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
1: 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I'm Spencer Byers.
2: The three United Kingdom men charged in relation to the 2023 death of Owen Sound restaurant owner Sharif Rahman have pled guilty. Matt Hermes has the story.
3: 25-year-old Barry Evans Jr. pleaded guilty to manslaughter in an Owen Sound courtroom yesterday, while his father, Robert Busby Evans, and uncle Barry Evans entered guilty pleas for accessory after the fact. The court heard Evans Jr., his uncle, and another male youth dined at the Curry House on August 17, 2023, and then a dispute ensued outside the downtown Owen Sound restaurant after two of them walked out on an $145 bill. Rahman confronted them and demanded payment. Evans Jr. then punched him in the face, and Rahman fell and hit his head on the sidewalk, suffering the fatal injury he died from a week later. Barry Evans then drove his nephew away from the area to Collingwood, and the next day they were both on flights back to the UK with the assistance of Father Busby Evans. Rahman's death shocked and saddened the community. He left behind a wife and a young daughter. Grey County Assistant Crown Attorney Patrick Clement shared some words from Rahman's widow, saying it's been a profound loss that has kept her and her child lost in every sense of the word. Evans Jr. also read an apology in court and expressed his regret for that day. Justice Christopher Chorney will consider a 42-month joint sentencing submission for Evans Jr. at another hearing in July. That would leave him with about 8 months left to serve. While Chorney sentenced Barry Evans and Busby Evans for their roles in helping Evans Jr. escape Canada, they were given 21 months, time they've already served. Matt Hermes, Owen Sound.
2: The Owen Sound and District Chamber of Commerce announced this year's winners from the 2026 Business Excellence Awards from earlier this week. Sugar Dust Baking won a pair of awards, the Business of the Year with fewer than 24 employees and entrepreneur over the age of 35. Best Western Inn on the Bay hosted this year's event and also won Business of the Year with more than 25 employees. This year's Community Service Award for a nonprofit organization went to the Canadian Mental Health Association, Grey Bruce. A full list of winners can be found on our news page at bayshorebroadcasting.ca. Bright Shores Health System took the time to celebrate staff, physicians, and partners during its annual award celebration. Jill Charlebois has more.
4: Bright Shores took the time to celebrate health professionals for career milestones, as well as innovation and dedication to the world of healthcare. Neurologist Dr. Gordon Brian Young was given the Physician Award in recognition of his career, while respirologist Dr. Marcus Newton received the first ever research award. Bright Shores President Ann Ford said in a media release that the awards are a reflection of the pride that those within the organization share and the difference that they make within the communities they serve. Jill Charlebois reporting.
2: In sports, the Westgrey Rampage jumped the Halton Hills Bulldogs 15-5. Colby Ray had 8 points, and Austin Farlow scored 5 goals in the win. The Baltimore Orioles routed the Toronto Blue Jays 13-3. Adley Rutschman went 4-for-4 with a homer in the win. To the NBA Finals, the New York Knicks took a 2-0 series lead over the San Antonio Spurs last night, 105-104. Five Knicks reached double figures in points. And as the World Cup begins in just about a week, the Canadian men's national team played their final friendly against Ireland, with it finishing 1-1. That's news and sports. The forecast coming up next.
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2: Cloudy today, 70% chance of showers this morning with a risk of thunderstorms, high of 22. Overnight, partly cloudy tonight with a low of 10. On Sunday, a mix of sun and cloud, clearing at noon, high of 23. And on Monday, sunny, high of 30.

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11: Cloudy today, 70% chance of showers this morning with a risk of thunderstorms, high of 22. Overnight, partly cloudy tonight with a low of 10. On Sunday, a mix of sun and cloud, clearing at noon, high of 23. And on Monday, sunny, high of 30.
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8: Cloudy today, 70% chance of showers this morning with a risk of thunderstorms, high of 22. Overnight, partly cloudy tonight with a low of 10. On Sunday, a mix of sun and cloud, clearing at noon, high of 23. And on Monday, sunny, high of 30.
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1: Good morning. It's 8 o'clock. I'm Spencer Byers.
2: The three United Kingdom men charged in relation to the 2023 death of Owen Sound restaurant owner Sharif Rahman have pled guilty. Matt Hermes has the story.
3: 25-year-old Barry Evans Jr. pleaded guilty to manslaughter in an Owen Sound courtroom yesterday, while his father, Robert Busby Evans, and uncle Barry Evans entered guilty pleas for accessory after the fact. The court heard Evans Jr., his uncle, and another male youth dined at the Curry House on August 17, 2023, and then a dispute ensued outside the downtown Owen Sound restaurant after two of them walked out on an $145 bill. Rahman confronted them and demanded payment. Evans Jr. then punched him in the face, and Rahman fell and hit his head on the sidewalk, suffering the fatal injury he died from a week later. Barry Evans then drove his nephew away from the area to Collingwood, and the next day they were both on flights back to the UK with the assistance of father Busby Evans. Robin's death shocked and saddened the community. He left behind a wife and a young daughter. Grey County Assistant Crown Attorney Patrick Clement shared some words from Robin's widow, saying it's been a profound loss that has kept her and her child lost in every sense of the word. Evans Jr. also read an apology in court and expressed his regret for that day. Justice Christopher Chorney will consider a 42-month joint sentencing submission for Evans Jr. at another hearing in July. That would leave him with about 8 months left to serve. While Chorney sentenced Barry Evans and Busby Evans for their roles in helping Evans Jr. escape Canada, they were given 21 months, time they've already served. Matt Hermes, Owen Sound.
2: The Owen Sound and District Chamber of Commerce announced this year's winners from the 2026 Business Excellence Awards from earlier this week. Sugar Dust Baking won a pair of awards, the Business of the Year with fewer than 24 employees and entrepreneur over the age of 35. Best Western Inn on the Bay hosted this year's event and also won Business of the Year with more than 25 employees. This year's Community Service Award for a nonprofit organization went to the Canadian Mental Health Association, Grey Bruce. A full list of winners can be found on our news page at bayshorebroadcasting.ca. Bright Shores Health System took the time to celebrate staff, physicians, and partners during its annual award celebration. Jill Charlebois has more.
4: Bright Shores took the time to celebrate health professionals for career milestones, as well as innovation and dedication to the world of healthcare. Neurologist Dr. Gordon Brian Young was given the Physician Award in recognition of his career, while respirologist Dr. Marcus Newton received the first ever Research Award. Bright Shores President Ann Ford said in a media release that the awards are a reflection of the pride that those within the organization share and the difference that they make within the communities they serve. Jill Charlebois reporting.
2: In sports, the West Grey Rampage jumped the Halton Hills Bulldogs 15-5. Colby Ray had 8 points, and Austin Farlow scored 5 goals in the win. The Baltimore Orioles routed the Toronto Blue Jays 13-3. Adley Rutschman went 4-for-4 with a homer in the win. To the NBA Finals, the New York Knicks took a 2-0 series lead over the San Antonio Spurs last night, 105-104. 5 Knicks reached double figures in points. And as the World Cup begins in just about a week, the Canadian men's national team played their final friendly against Ireland, with it finishing 1-1. That's news and sports. The forecast coming up next.
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2: Cloudy today, 70% chance of showers this morning with a risk of thunderstorms, high of 22. Overnight, partly cloudy tonight with a low of 10. On Sunday, a mix of sun and cloud, clearing at noon, high of 23. And on Monday, sunny, high of 30. Currently 19 here in the River District. I'm Spencer Byers. 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
6: Cloudy today, 70% chance of showers this morning with a risk of thunderstorms, high of 22. Overnight, partly cloudy tonight with a low of 10. On Sunday, a mix of sun and cloud, clearing at noon, high of 23. And on Monday, sunny, high of 30.
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6: Cloudy today, 70% chance of showers this morning with a risk of thunderstorms, high of 22. Overnight, partly cloudy tonight with a low of 10. On Sunday, a mix of sun and cloud, clearing at noon, high of 23. And on Monday, sunny, high of 30.
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1: Good morning. It's 9 o'clock. I'm Spencer Byers. The three United Kingdom men charged in relation to the 2023 death of Owen Sound restaurant owner Sharif Rahman have pled guilty. Matt Hermes has the story.
2: 25-year-old Barry Evans Jr. pleaded guilty to manslaughter in an Owen Sound courtroom yesterday, while his father, Robert Busby Evans, and uncle Barry Evans entered guilty pleas for accessory after the fact. The court heard Evans Jr., his uncle, and another male youth dined at the Curry House on August 17, 2023, and then a dispute ensued outside the downtown Owen Sound restaurant after two of them walked out on an $145 bill. Rahman confronted them and demanded payment. Evans Jr. then punched him in the face, and Rahman fell and hit his head on the sidewalk, suffering the fatal injury he died from a week later. Barry Evans then drove his nephew away from the area to Collingwood, and the next day they were both on flights back to the UK with the assistance of Father Busby Evans. Rahman's death shocked and saddened the community. He left behind a wife and a young daughter. Grey County Assistant Crown Attorney Patrick Clement shared some words from Rahman's widow, saying it's been a profound loss that has kept her and her child lost in every sense of the word. Evans Jr. also read an apology in court and expressed his regret for that day. Justice Christopher Chorney will consider a 42-month joint sentencing submission for Evans Jr. at another hearing in July. That would leave him with about 8 months left to serve. While Chorney sentenced Barry Evans and Busby Evans for their roles in helping Evans Jr. escape Canada, they were given 21 months, time they've already served. Matt Hermes, Owen Sound.
1: The Owen Sound and District Chamber of Commerce announced this year's winners from the 2026 Business Excellence Awards from earlier this week. Sugar Dust Baking won a pair of awards, the Business of the Year with fewer than 24 employees and entrepreneur over the age of 35. Best Western Inn on the Bay hosted this year's event and also won Business of the Year with more than 25 employees. This year's Community Service Award for a nonprofit organization went to the Canadian Mental Health Association, Grey Bruce. A full list of winners can be found on our news page at bayshorebroadcasting.ca. Bright Shores Health System took the time to celebrate staff, physicians, and partners during its annual award celebration. Jill Charlebois has more.
3: Bright Shores took the time to celebrate health professionals for career milestones, as well as innovation and dedication to the world of healthcare. Neurologist Dr. Gordon Brian Young was given the Physician Award in recognition of his career, while respirologist Dr. Marcus Newton received the first ever Research Award. Bright Shores President Ann Ford said in a media release that the awards are a reflection of the pride that those within the organization share and the difference that they make within the communities they serve. Jill Charlebois reporting.
1: In sports, the West Grey Rampage jumped the Halton Hills Bulldogs 15-5. Colby Ray had 8 points, and Austin Farlow scored 5 goals in the win. The Baltimore Orioles routed the Toronto Blue Jays 13-3. Adley Rutschman went 4-for-4 with a homer in the win. To the NBA Finals, the New York Knicks took a 2-0 series lead over the San Antonio Spurs last night, 105-104. 5 Knicks reached double figures in points. And as the World Cup begins in just about a week, the Canadian men's national team played their final friendly against Ireland, with it finishing 1-1. That's news and sports. The forecast coming up next.
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1: Cloudy today, 70% chance of showers this morning with a risk of thunderstorms, high of 22. Overnight, partly cloudy tonight with a low of 10. On Sunday, a mix of sun and cloud, clearing at noon, high of 23. And on Monday, sunny, high of 30. Currently 19 here in the River District. I'm Spencer Byers. 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
6: Cloudy today, 70% chance of showers this morning with a risk of thunderstorms, high of 22. Overnight, partly cloudy tonight with a low of 10. On Sunday, a mix of sun and cloud, clearing at noon, high of 23. And on Monday, sunny, high of 30.
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11: Cloudy today, 70% chance of showers this morning with a risk of thunderstorms, high of 22. Overnight, partly cloudy tonight with a low of 10. On Sunday, a mix of sun and cloud, clearing at noon, high of 23. And on Monday, sunny, high of 30.
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0: 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Hello, good morning. It's Sarah Carmichael from the Mix Morning Show. I hope that your weekend is off to a great start so far. Certainly no shortage of things to do if you're looking for some ideas. Check out the events calendar as well as my What's Happening This Weekend blog at mix1065.ca. The Shallow Lake Village Market is running until 2 o'clock. The Owen Sound Farmers Market is running until 12:30. There's also the 5th Annual Scouts Barbecue and Bottle Drive. That happening at Elephant Thoughts, which is formerly the Launch Pad. That's just gotten started. Paisley Blues Fest will continue today at Paisley Arena starting around 1 o'clock. There's also tonight the Spring Stampede at Sauble Speedway. If you feel like watching some races, the gates will open at 4. Racing starts at 6. And that is just a few of the things going on today. 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And certainly if you are going to be hosting an event and you'd like some help with the promotion, send it in through our website so that we can add it to our calendar. 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
6: Good morning. I'm Kara, and I'm here at Cody's Egg Shack this morning in Walkerton, and they've just had their grand opening today. They are here until 5. 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
7: Cloudy today, 70% chance of showers this morning with a risk of thunderstorms, high of 22. Overnight, partly cloudy tonight with a low of 10. On Sunday, a mix of sun and cloud, clearing at noon, high of 23. And on Monday, sunny, high of 30.
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Look at you, cool guy, you got it. 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

0: Rodrigo and Vampire on Mix 106.5. She's got a brand new album coming out. It will be her third. It's called You Seem Pretty Sad for a Girl So in Love, and it'll be out this coming Friday, June 12th. She's also going to be hitting the road for the Unraveled Tour. She's got 65 shows planned for North America, Europe, and the UK. That does include two shows in Toronto, October 26th and 27th at Scotiabank Arena. Tickets are on sale now through Ticketmaster or go to her website, oliviarodrigo.com.
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0: It's Ray, Where's My Husband on Mix 106.5. It's Sarah Carmichael. Starting Monday, the Home Run Hero Contest, an opportunity to get your name in to win tickets to a Blue Jays game this summer. It is in honor of Father's Day, which of course is coming up on June 21st. Be listening for the cue to call during the morning show with yours truly. If you get through, I will put your baseball knowledge to the test. The idea is each question you get right gets you to another base. If you end up with a home run, you get 5 entries into the draw. Again, this is starting on Monday, and the grand prize draw will be Friday, June 19th. Again, winning a pair of tickets to a Blue Jays game this summer at the Rogers Center. It is brought to you by the Great Canadian Boutique Outlet and McDonald's Furniture.
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8: Good morning, this is Kara. I'm here at Cody's Egg Shack in Walkerton, the grand opening of their new storefront at 1200 Yonge Street South. Today, they've got all kinds of awesome stuff happening, free samples until 5 p.m., They've got samples of their pickled eggs, some cheese, some pepperettes. 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Or check them out on Facebook, Cody's Egg Shack. I'm Kara. 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
9: Cloudy today, 70% chance of showers this morning with a risk of thunderstorms, high of 22. Overnight, partly cloudy tonight with a low of 10. On Sunday, a mix of sun and cloud, clearing at noon, high of 23. And on Monday, sunny, high of 30.
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City and Fireflies on Mix 106.5. According to the internet, today is National Drive-In Movie Day. When was the last time you went to the drive-in? I think the closest one to us now is the Hanover Drive-In Theater. And I just looked on their Facebook page. They have their double feature tonight featuring Scary Movie, followed by Michael. You can check out their Facebook page for more details or go to movielinks.ca. Do you remember going to the drive-in here in Owen Sound? I do. I actually worked there for a summer, and I have some great memories of sitting in the little box on the road, taking people's money. Used to always see people I knew.

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0: morning on Mix 106.5. It's Sarah Carmichael from the Mix Morning Show. On Thursday night, the Owen Sound and District Chamber of Commerce held their 2026 Business Excellence Awards at the Best Western Inn on the Bay. 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Financial Services winner Sun Life. 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Georgian Bay Honey took home the Agriculture Award. 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The Entrepreneur of the Year Under 35, Baby's Way Boutique, Allison Weymouth. Entrepreneur of the Year Over 35 went to Sugar Dust Baking and Adrian Robinson. Sugar Dust Baking also took home the Business of the Year for 1 to 24 employees. Business of the Year Over 25 employees went to Best Western Inn on the Bay. And the Artist Co-op took home the Arts and Culture Award. It was a fantastic event. I was glad to be a part of it. And if you want to have a look at the winners again, you can visit their website, oschamber.com. A big thanks to everybody that was there and to all those who sent in the nominations and went and casted their votes.
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5: Cloudy today, 70% chance of showers this morning with a risk of thunderstorms, high of 22. Overnight, partly cloudy tonight with a low of 10. On Sunday, a mix of sun and cloud, clearing at noon, high of 23. And on Monday, sunny, high of 30.
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It's especially handy when you're traveling, but you still want to tune in and find out what's going on here at home, you know, listen to the local news, that kind

0: CE, Cake by the Ocean on Mix 106.5. It's Sarah. The Owen Sound BayStawks are hosting the Bailey DeRocher Memorial Tournament this weekend at Tom Williams Baseball Park, featuring the BayStawks, New Lowell, Kincardine, and Woodsley. Now, I believe the game happening now is between the BayStawks and Woodsley. New Lowell, Kincardine set to play at 1. BayStawks, New Lowell at 3:30. Kincardine, Woodsley at 6. And then stick around for live music with Back Road Bootleggers. 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For more details, check out the Owen Sound Bay Sox on Facebook.
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8: Cloudy today, 70% chance of showers this morning with a risk of thunderstorms, high of 22. Overnight, partly cloudy tonight with a low of 10. On Sunday, a mix of sun and cloud, clearing at noon, high of 23. And on Monday, sunny, high of 30.
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0: Preston Pablo for Keeps on Mix 106.5. It's Sarah Carmichael from the Mix Morning Show. Yesterday, Renee from the Owen Sound Animal Shelter was here for the Mix Zoo. We have it every Friday at 9:30, brought to you by Lucky Dog Motors. 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He comes equipped with all the things he needs. 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
1: Good afternoon. It's 12 o'clock. I'm Spencer Byer. The three United Kingdom men charged in the relation to the 2023 death of Owen Sound restaurant owner Sharif Rahman have pled guilty. Matt Hermes has the story.
2: 25-year-old Barry Evans Jr. pleaded guilty to manslaughter in an Owen Sound courtroom yesterday, while his father, Robert Busby Evans, and uncle Barry Evans entered guilty pleas for accessory after the fact. The court heard Evans Jr., his uncle, and another male youth dined at the Curry House on August 17, 2023, and then a dispute ensued outside the downtown Owen Sound restaurant after two of them walked out on an $145 bill. Rahman confronted them and demanded payment. Evans Jr. then punched him in the face, and Rahman fell and hit his head on the sidewalk, suffering the fatal injury he died from a week later. Barry Evans then drove his nephew away from the area to Collingwood, and the next day they were both on flights back to the UK with the assistance of father Busby Evans. Rahman's death shocked and saddened the community. He left behind a wife and a young daughter. Grey County Assistant Crown Attorney Patrick Clement shared some words from Rahman's widow, saying it's been a profound loss that has kept her and her child lost in every sense of the word. Evans Jr. also read an apology in court and expressed his regret for that day. Justice Christopher Chorney will consider a 42-month joint sentencing submission for Evans Jr. at another hearing in July. That would leave him with about 8 months left to serve. While Chorney sentenced Barry Evans and Busby Evans for their roles in helping Evans Jr. escape Canada, they were given 21 months, time they've already served. Matt Hermes, Owen Sound.
1: The Owen Sound and District Chamber of Commerce announced this year's winners from the 2026 Business Excellence Awards from earlier this week. Sugar Dust Baking won a pair of awards, the Business of the Year with fewer than 24 employees and entrepreneur over the age of 35. Best Western Inn on the Bay hosted this year's event and also won Business of the Year with more than 25 employees. This year's Community Service Award for a nonprofit organization went to the Canadian Mental Health Association, Grey Bruce. A full list of winners can be found on our news page at bayshorebroadcasting.ca. Bright Shores Health System took the time to celebrate staff, physicians, and partners during its annual award celebration. Jill Charlebois has more.
3: Bright Shores took the time to celebrate health professionals for career milestones, as well as innovation and dedication to the world of healthcare. Neurologist Dr. Gordon Brian Young was given the Physician Award in recognition of his career, while respirologist Dr. Marcus Newton received the first ever research award. Bright Shores President Ann Ford said in a media release that the awards are a reflection of the pride that those within the organization share and the difference that they make within the communities they serve. Jill Charlebois reporting.
1: In sports, the Owen Sound Junior B North Stars are at home tonight against the Point Edward Pacers. Game time, 7 p.m. The Toronto Blue Jays look to get back on track today against the Baltimore Orioles at 3:07. Brandon Fisher is on the mound for Toronto. The Stanley Cup Finals are now in Las Vegas as the Vegas Golden Knights take on the Carolina Hurricanes with the series 1-1. Puck drop at 8 p.m. And in the French Open Women's Final, Mira Andreeva won this morning over Maya Faliska in straight sets. That's news and sports. The forecast coming up next.
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1: Cloudy today, 70% chance of showers this morning with a risk of thunderstorms, high of 22. Overnight, partly cloudy tonight with a low of 10. On Sunday, a mix of sun and cloud, clearing at noon, high of 23. And on Monday, sunny, high of 30. Currently 16 here in the River District. I'm Spencer Byers. 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

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I found out today that if you happen to go down to Harrison Park with your family, and that includes your dog, and you want to go to the window of the Harrison Park Inn restaurant and get some ice cream, they have dog ice cream. It is called My Paws Frozen Dog Gelato. It's $7 for a 100 milliliter cup. Comes in various flavors. A great dog treat for a hot day. So, again, if you're going to be at Harrison Park this weekend and you're going to stop for ice cream because I feel like it's sort of customary thing to do there, well, you can bring your dog and get them some ice cream too. No!

0: there yet. It's Sunday morning chaos on the Mixed Lunch on Mix 106.5. It's Sarah Carmichael here from the Mixed Morning Show. The splash pad at Kelso Beach Nawash Park officially opened this past Monday. It is daily usage from 8 a.m. to 8 p.m. until Thanksgiving Monday. No admission fee. It's open to all ages. But please be mindful of others using that facility. No climbing on the spray equipment. No pets except for service animals. No skateboarding, rollerblading, scooters, or bicycles allowed. And of course, all children must be supervised at all times while in the splash pad. Also, please don't, you know, use soap or detergent or shampoo. That's not allowed either. I'm not sure why people would do that if you feel like you're trying to multitask and have your kids run around the splash pad while you just get a load of laundry done. I'm not quite sure. But obviously, that rule is here for a reason. And please abide by that. The Harrison Park Pool is going to be opening for the season as of Friday, June 26th. And if you're interested in being a sponsor for one of the free public swims, they are still looking for some support with that. You can find the sponsorship form and other details about the park pool at owensound.ca.
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9: 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Here's Kara.
10: Good afternoon, this is Kara. I'm here now at the Elmwood Community Center for their market day today. It's going on from now until 3:30, and I'm here at a table. I'm giving away water bottles and cups and also a free slice of pizza from Pizzaville when you get a cup. 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
11: Mainly cloudy with a 40% chance of showers near noon and a risk of thunderstorms. Clearing this afternoon, a high of 22. Tonight, a few clouds, low of 10. Sunday, sunny with a high of 23. And Monday, sunny with a high of 27.
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It is called I Knew It, I Knew You, and it is going to be part of the Toy Story 5 soundtrack. So you can find that song wherever you get your music and then listen for it in Toy Story 5, which is going to be in theaters on June.

0: Tame Impala with Dracula on the Mix Lunch on Mix 106.5. Tonight at the Roxy Theater, it is the 80s Confidential. 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
8: Mainly cloudy with a 40% chance of showers near noon and a risk of thunderstorms. Clearing this afternoon, a high of 22. Tonight, a few clouds, low of 10. Sunday, sunny with a high of 23. And Monday, sunny with a high of 27.
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0: 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It's Sarah Carmichael from the Mix Morning Show. Coming up in a week, it is the Light Up the Night Chichimon Festival Cruise. 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
10: This is Kara. I'm here at the Elmwood Community Center, where the Saugeen Trading Association is having their market day. 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So if you are able, come on out to the Elmwood Community Center. I'm here today, as well as many others, so come say hi. Thank you so much for listening to Mix 106.5. I'm Tara. 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

Alicia Keys' Empire State of Mind on Mix 106.5. 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I've got more details next.

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0: 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It's Sarah Carmichael from the Mix Morning Show. Tonight, check out the Shallow Lake Arena for the Georgian Bluffs 25th anniversary picnic and movie night. So, things will start with the barbecue at 6 o'clock, yard games, music, and more at 7. And then at 8:15, there's going to be speeches and a slideshow at sunset, followed by the movie. Now, I don't know what movie they're playing. In fact, they are not announcing it. So you have to go to find out the answer to that question. And it's free. 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You don't have to live in the township of Georgian Bluffs to go. It's not like they're checking for your ID, for your address. It's just an event to welcome everybody to the space and to celebrate the anniversary of the township of Georgian Bluffs. 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
1: Feel the power of a storm, see lightning up close, and step into the eye of a hurricane at Grey Roots Museum and Archives. 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
3: Good afternoon, this is Kara, and I'm here at the Elmwood Community Center, where the Saugeen Trading Community is having their market day. There's lots to see here. They've got some food. They've got lots of people selling things. If you're interested, make sure you stop on by. The Elmwood Community Service Association is putting this on. It's a great time. So make sure you come on out. The Elmwood Community Center. I'm here too. I'm giving away some cups and some water bottles. So if you are able, we'd love to see you. Thank you for listening to Mix. I am Kara.
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4: Mainly cloudy with a 40% chance of showers near noon and a risk of thunderstorms. Clearing this afternoon, a high of 22. Tonight, a few clouds, low of 10. Sunday, sunny with a high of 23. And Monday, sunny with a high of 27.
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0: girlfriend was wrong like me. 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
1: 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You could have dinner with the in-laws, clean out the lint trap, or give grandma a foot massage. 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Or you could just enjoy our company.

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1: You can celebrate Father's Day in Rockland at the fairgrounds. It's the Rockland Classic Car and Tractor Show, put on by the Friends of the Rockland Arena. And I've got Henry Renders on the line to tell us about it.
2: Yeah, this is our 27th annual show actually coming up, and we just seem to keep growing. Last year we had over 300 exhibitors and at least 1,500 visitors. The show itself runs from 9 to 3, as you said, at the Rockland Fairgrounds. There's no charge for the vehicle and the driver. Show admission for the public is $10 per person or $20 a family. And the Rockland Ag Society is putting on a great brunch in the hall from 10 o'clock to 12:30. The cost of adults is $15. Kids aged 4 to 12 or $8 and under 4 are free. We've got live music coming out from Scott Almond and Cheryl Castleman. There's a silent auction, a 50-50 draw, a beer garden, and lots of great food. There's also going to be a line dancing demo around noon near the entertainment stage. The Grey Highlands Public Library has children's programming between 10 and 12 in the arena, in addition to the play area that's also in the arena. We have more and more vendors coming each year, and our new vendors are still welcome. And all proceeds for this event go back into local groups and the upkeep of the Rockland Arena. It's a vital community hub in our area. So it's fun not only for dads on Father's Day, but for the whole family.
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It's Boyfriend on Mix 106.5. It's Sarah. Last week, this gentleman was in Toronto. He did 5 shows at Rogers Stadium, all of which were sold out. He now holds the record for the highest attendance during a single tour stop in Toronto. Figure, his 5 shows brought in about 250,000 concert goers. I'm talking about

0: Sheeran, Khalid, it's Beautiful People on Mix 106.5. And Bell Media has announced that the popular competition series Big Brother Canada will officially be making a comeback and will begin production in Montreal spring of 2027. The revival will also feature a new face in the host's chair. Andrea Bain, best known as one of the co-hosts on The Social, has been tapped to lead the next chapter of the franchise. While details about the new season are still under wraps, the return of the series is already generating plenty of excitement among viewers who've been waiting for more alliances, blindsides, secret deals, and dramatic diary room confessions.
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8: Good afternoon. This is Kara, and I'm here at the Elmwood Community Center at the Saugeen Trading Communities Market Day. 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

0: 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It's Sarah Carmichael from the Mix Morning Show. A reminder that starting Monday, the Home Run Hero Contest in honor of Father's Day coming up on June 21st. We are giving lucky dads the opportunity to get their name in to win some Blue Jays tickets. Now, there is a number of baseball-related questions that have been prepared. So be listening for the cue to call on Monday morning and be the caller through and be ready to answer those questions. Each one you get right gets you to another base, and each base you get to gets you another entry into the grand prize draw, which will be happening on June 19th. Again, this starts Monday. It is the Home Run Hero Contest brought to you by the Great Canadian Boutique Outlet and McDonald's Furniture and Appliances. Details are at mix1065.ca. I hope you have a great rest of your Saturday, a wonderful weekend. I will be back here with you early on Monday to, take over the Mix Morning Show as I do. Have a good night, drive safe, and take care.
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1: 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Here's Kara.
6: Good afternoon. This is Kara. I'm still here at the Elmwood Community Center for the Saugeen Trading Communities Market Day. There's lots to see. I've been here for a while. Lots of lovely people. If you are interested in the market, lots to see. They've got food. They've got everything. Super fun. Make sure you come on out to the Elmwood Community Center. I'm Kara. Have a great day.
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7: Mainly cloudy with a 40% chance of showers near noon and a risk of thunderstorms. Clearing this afternoon, a high of 22. Tonight, a few clouds, low of 10. Sunday, sunny with a high of 23. And Monday, sunny with a high of 27.
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today's Hit Music Mix 106.5 with Walk the Moon and Shut Up and Dance. How you doing? I'm Krista Perry on your Saturday afternoon. Did you know that today is Eyewear Day? Yeah, we're going to talk about eyewear and everything to do with eyes coming up in just a few moments. Let's continue now with Walk Off the Earth and Rule the World.

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0: Today's Hit Music Mix 106.5 with Ava Max. Something they call me all the time, sweet but psycho. How you doing? My name is Krista Perry. Hope you're having a great Saturday so far. Today is eyewear day. Did you know that? Well, here's some interesting things about eyewear and glasses. Bifocals were invented in the 1760s, and it made it possible for people to see, which is great. Monocles, which is just that little one piece of glass, were developed in the 18th century and were worn around the neck by aristocrats. Sunglasses became popular in America around 1929, and eventually they became an essential fashion item still in use today. Ray-Bans, the aviators, oh yeah. They were first developed for pilots in the 1930s and now are really popular with everybody. I actually do have a pair of Ray-Bans. I've had them for years and would never give them up. They're great, great sunglasses. But if you are worried about your eyes at all, just go see an optometrist, okay? They'll help make your eyesight perfect. Well, hopefully perfect. On the way, in just a few moments, we're going to take a look at your weather forecast and hear music from Loud Luxury, so stick around.
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6: Mainly cloudy with a 40% chance of showers near noon and a risk of thunderstorms. Clearing this afternoon, a high of 22. Tonight, a few clouds, low of 10. Sunday, sunny with a high of 23. And Monday, sunny with a high of 27.
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1: 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You know what I mean. It's very cool. Here's Alicia Moffitt.

0: That is Sabrina Carpenter with Feather on today's Hit Music Mix 106.5. My name is Krista Perry, and I just got back from a trip to Iqaluit on the plane. And you know, a lot of people, what they do is they get on their plane, sit back, and order an alcoholic beverage, and then take a sleep. But researchers are saying that it's a very bad idea. Following a study, experts are calling for limits to in-flight alcohol beverages because it was found that plane passengers who drink before dozing off during long-haul flights are risking their heart health. It seems that the combo of cabin pressure, drinking, and sleeping lowers the amount of oxygen in the blood and raises heart rates for an extended period, even in people who are young and healthy. The researchers say that higher doses of alcohol could amplify these effects, escalating the risk of health complications and medical emergencies during flight. So what they're suggesting is that in-flight consumption of alcohol should be restricted. And I think that's a really good idea because some people can drink on a plane and some people definitely can't because the height makes them a little loopy. So I think this is a really good idea, especially if you have heart troubles. Maybe just saying, oh, I'll have a drink when I get on the ground. Coming up next, Lady Gaga.
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0: That is Alex Warden, Ordinary, on today's Hit Music Mix 106.5. My name is Krista Perry on your Saturday afternoon. I hope you're having a great one. Question for you. Do you have bad mornings? Like, are you tough in the morning? I have horrible mornings. But coming up next hour, I'm going to share with you from the experts how to make your mornings better, even Mondays. All right, that's coming up next hour. Stick around, though. Sixpence None the Richer and your weather forecast are just around the corner.
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5: Mainly cloudy with a 40% chance of showers near noon and a risk of thunderstorms. Clearing this afternoon, a high of 22. Tonight, a few clouds, low of 10. Sunday, sunny with a high of 23. And Monday, sunny with a high of 27.
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That's the Killers when you were young on today's Hit Music Mix 106.5. Today is D-Day, an anniversary of the 1944 Operation Overlord invasion of Europe by Allied Expedition Forces during World War II. Now, before dawn, listen to this. Over 2,700 ships converged on Normandy carrying 2 million tons of war materials and 155,000 troops. The password for the operation? 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

0: That is Coleman Hill, Fireproof, on today's Hit Music Mix 106.5. My name is Krista Perry. Thank you so much for joining us on this Saturday afternoon and calling all dads until June 19th, starting on June 8th. Dads, when you hear the crack of the bat, call in for a chance to win two tickets to a Blue Jay game this season. 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When you hear the cue to call, be the correct caller. And Sarah was going to ask you some baseball-related questions. Get one right, you go to first base. Get two, second base, three, third base, and four, you get a home run. The more you get, the better chances of winning. You get one entry for calling in and up to four more if you get all those questions right. And then one lucky dad will walk away with a grand prize of two tickets to a Blue Jays game this summer. And we'll award that on the Mixed Mornings with Sarah on Friday, June 19th. And it's all sponsored by the Boutique Outlet and McDonald's Furniture and Appliances. Be ready, and good luck to all the dads out there. Coming up next, your weather forecast and music from Smash Mouth.
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6: Mainly cloudy with a 40% chance of showers near noon and a risk of thunderstorms. Clearing this afternoon, a high of 22. Tonight, a few clouds, low of 10. Sunday, sunny with a high of 23. And Monday, sunny with a high of 27.
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1: You can celebrate Father's Day in Rockland at the fairgrounds. It's the Rockland Classic Car and Tractor Show, put on by the Friends of the Rockland Arena. And I've got Henry Renders on the line to tell us about it.
2: Yeah, this is our 27th annual show actually coming up, and we just seem to keep growing. Last year we had over 300 exhibitors and at least 1,500 visitors. The show itself runs from 9 to 3, as you said, at the Rockland Fairgrounds. There's no charge for the vehicle and the driver. Show admission for the public is $10 per person or $20 a family. And the Rockland Ag Society is putting on a great brunch in the hall from 10 o'clock to 12:30, with the cost of adults at $15, kids aged 4 to 12 or $8 and under 4 are free. We've got live music coming out from Scott Almond and Cheryl Castleman. There's a silent auction, a 50-50 draw, a beer garden, and lots of great food. There's also going to be a line dancing demo around noon near the entertainment stage. Grey Highlands Public Library has children's programming between 10 and 12 in the arena, in addition to the play area that's also in the arena. We have more and more vendors coming each year, and our new vendors are still welcome. And all proceeds for this event go back into local groups and the upkeep of the Rockland Arena. It's a vital community hub in our area. So it's fun not only for dads on Father's Day, but for the whole family.
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PDA from Scott Hellman on today's Hit Music Mix 106.5. Today is Gardening Exercise Day, a day to get out and work out with your plants. Don't laugh, all right? If you've ever helped a gardener for an afternoon, you know how hard work it is. I hate gardening. I don't like bugs. Anyway, good luck on Gardening Exercise Day. Just not with me. Here's Olivia Dean. Talk to me, talk to me. The man I need.

0: thrift shop for Macklemore and Ryan Lewis on today's Hit Music Mix 106.5. Hello, my name is Krista Perry. I really appreciate you joining me on this Saturday afternoon. You know what I hate? Mondays. Monday mornings, to be specific. I mean, it's just the worst time of day, right? But here's how to make your mornings better, even on a Monday. What you do is you prep the night before, pack your bag, get out your clothes, make your lunch, and then you just have to grab and go. Start with a stretch, okay? I know this may seem weird, but the minute you get up, stretch, because it increases blood flow and releases feel-good endorphins. Move your body as well. Get a little bit of exercise. Stretch it out, shake it out, maybe take a walk. And give your phone a rest. Try something else first thing in the morning. Just put your phone down. Look outside. Look at the trees. Have a coffee. Relax and be in the moment. And express some gratitude. Start every day with saying, I'm really grateful for this. Makes your head in a very much better space. And let go of what doesn't work. If something doesn't work for you, find a different way of doing it. It'll make your life much more easier and happier. There you go. Just a few little simple things to make your mornings better each day. On the way, Billy Ann with Crush.
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0: Sean Desmond, Maniac, today's Hit Music Mix 106.5. I'm Krista Perry, and coming up next hour here on the show, we're going to have some home hacks to keep you cool for the summertime. Oh boy, I need those. All right, on the way, still to come this hour, DJ Snake and Justin Bieber, as well as your weather forecast.
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7: Mainly cloudy with a 40% chance of showers near noon and a risk of thunderstorms. Clearing this afternoon, a high of 22. Tonight, a few clouds, low of 10. Sunday, sunny with a high of 23. And Monday, sunny with a high of 27.
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In Grey Bruce, we're known as Mix 106.5. 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Because

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Welcome to the summertime, folks, and you can stay cool all summer long with our awesome Mix 106.5 color-changing cups. Just add a cold drink and watch the cup change from blue to purple right before your eyes. It's really cool. I have a few of them. Don't tell my boss. Pick one up whenever you see the Mix 106.5 Community Cruiser as it rolls into your community. 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They are very cool, so pick one up this summer. Coming up in a few moments, some home hacks to keep you cool. Here's Elijah Woods and Jamie Fine. 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
1: 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I'm Krista Perry, and summer is here. At least the weather is. It's beautiful. But you know what? Some people don't have air conditioning, and some people actually find it really hard to stay cool this summer. So here's some home hacks to keep you cool. Keep your blinds closed. It can lower the temperature by 20 degrees, all right? Even better, get blackout curtains. They block the sunlight and naturally insulate your room from heat. I have one in my living room and my first bedroom and my second bedroom, which helps. Be smart about doors. Closing off unused rooms prevents cool air from filling those areas with heat, all right? Hack a fan. Fill a large bowl with ice or even an ice pack and then angle your fan in front of it. It actually will cool out the room really quick. Swap your sheets. Go for cotton when it's hot because it breathes easier and stays cooler. And focus on body temperature, not home temperature. Sip ice drinks and keep a cold cloth handy if you don't have AC. And a bowl of cold water by your bed can come in handy if it's too hot to sleep. Just put your hand in it, sprinkle some cool water on yourself, and it will cool you off, even on your sheets. All right, we will have some more hacks to keep you cool coming up a little later on this hour. But still to come, your weather forecast and luxury.
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7: Mainly cloudy with a 40% chance of showers near noon and a risk of thunderstorms. Clearing this afternoon, a high of 22. Tonight, a few clouds, low of 10. Sunday, sunny with a high of 23. And Monday, sunny with a high of 27.
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Tom Cochran, Life is a Highway on today's Hit Music Mix 106.5. And you know what? He was probably one of the most intelligent and insightful interviews that I've ever done with Tom Cochran. You could tell those wheels were working behind those eyes of his. 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Fill in the blanks and that's it. As long as it qualifies, we will post it up on our events calendar and mention it on air. And hey, we might even send the Mix 106.5 Summer Community Cruiser to your event. All right? Good luck with that. All right, coming up in a little few moments, we will still be talking about some hacks to keep you cool this warm summertime. Here's Charlotte Carden.

0: That's Lady Gaga, Bruno Mars, Die With a Smile on today's Hit Music Mix 106.5. My name is Krista Perry, and here are some more hacks to keep you cool in your home this summer. Turn on your bathroom fans, maybe the kitchen exhaust too. They both pull out hot air. I didn't know that. That's cool. You can heat-proof your bed by filling a water bottle, freezing it, and placing it at the foot of your bed. And as weird as it sounds, slightly dampening your sheets or popping in the freezer before bed can actually help as well. Sleep low. Well, what does that mean? Heat rises. So try the downstairs couch or basement, or even just sleeping on your floor if it feels a little cooler. Let the night air in. If the evening air is cooler, crack the windows by the bed. You can also set up fans to force the perfect cross breeze. And ditch incandescent lights. They waste about 90% of energy in heat. So that will help as well. And of course, making long-term improvements to your home by insulating windows, awnings, or planting trees can shield your home from the sun. And you know the last thing? 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Coming up next, Sean Kingston.
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0: That's Arena Carpenter with When Did You Get Hot on today's A Music Mix 106.5. I'm Krista Perry, and speaking of hot, I'm going to be done for the day now. I want to go and enjoy the rest of the afternoon, and I will be back tomorrow too, so I do invite you to join me, but I still invite you to stick around and just keep your radio right here to Mix 106.5. All your favorite hits and the songs that you love the most are coming up, including No Doubt. So stick around. Have yourself a great rest of your day. I'll talk to you tomorrow. Bye-bye, everyone.
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6: Mainly cloudy with a 40% chance of showers near noon and a risk of thunderstorms. Clearing this afternoon, a high of 22. Tonight, a few clouds, low of 10. Sunday, sunny with a high of 23. And Monday, sunny with a high of 27.
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4: Mainly cloudy with a 40% chance of showers near noon and a risk of thunderstorms. Clearing this afternoon, a high of 22. Tonight, a few clouds, low of 10. Sunday, sunny with a high of 23. And Monday, sunny with a high of 27.
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1: June 17th at the Owen Sound Farmers Market, it's the Gray Bruce One World Festival. I've got founding member Colleen Purton here to tell us about it.
2: We're starting at 9:30 in the morning, and we're going to have our 15th anniversary of the One World Festival. We're very excited. We're going to have an opening with the San Dominique Savio school class is coming to sing. We're having dignitaries who are going to say a few words, and then we get started with music. 22 groups we have coming, doing activities for children and youth on inclusion and connection and how to celebrate diversity. That's what we're very excited about. And this year, because it's our 15th anniversary, we're having a showcase at 11:30, and we're hoping all kinds of people come out to hear a mass children's choir with soloist Josh Ritchie, Ellie Farla, and a song by Suresh. He's from Toronto. We've commissioned a dance work by the Owen Sound Dance Academy called Wildflower. The Reach Choir will be there, and the Mawikurong singers and drummers. And there's a diversity film festival at the library and a community art project at the Tom. It's a busy place, and we're hoping to have lots of people.
1: Something for everyone, celebrating culture, connection, and community. Gray Bruce One World Festival, June 17th, 9:30 till 2:30 at the Owen Sound Farmers Market.
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6: Mainly cloudy with a 40% chance of showers near noon and a risk of thunderstorms. Clearing this afternoon, a high of 22. Tonight, a few clouds, low of 10. Sunday, sunny with a high of 23. And Monday, sunny with a high of 27.
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